0: Today we have Walkman, but it's gonna be in English.
1: Awake!
0: It's a word.
2: Sorry, guys.
1: Wake up!
0: It's gonna be in English today because we have a guest from the Language Cafe.
2: Hello!
0: It's David.
2: It's me.
0: And we also have Hannah.
1: I was here last week as well. At some point I need to, you know, be introduced as a member.
0: The official member and the very special guest, David. But we're gonna write in it gun gunnepore med en sang.

0: Der fikk du... Wait, sorry. There you go. Wild Marmalade with the song Red Belly.
1: I'm like so used to like...
2: We haven't woken up in English yet.
1: No, I need to wake up in English. You can wake us up, David.
3: I'll try to.
1: We need to wake up in English.
4: We've got to wake up in English.
3: Also, we know we've got at least one observer listening in. So shout out that person.
1: Shout out.
2: We appreciate it.
1: Who do you think is up at 6 a.m?
3: I don't know.
2: I think loads of people are up at 6 a.m. just because they know that we're here.
3: Yes, mostly that.
2: Yeah. But
1: when I was walking here this morning, I was like, there's no one outside except like the fucking security people.
2: It's a very strange time to take the metro.
1: Oh, when I woke up and I looked out and it was dark and I could see the moon, like... You know how you can see the moon, but you can't only... It's not only the moon you see, but it's literally like the
2: stars and shit.
1: No, but like the part of the moon that's not lit.
3: You can see the stars this morning.
1: Yeah. I can see the stars.
3: Clear skies. It's beautiful.
2: I think it reminds me of my first time at Walkney. It was like February in 2026, yeah. I think. When, this feels like a fever dream usually, but it feels even more like a fever dream when it's dark outside when you go to the studio and then you finish off and then it's still dark out.
3: This shows how locked in, I think, as well, the people in Norway are. It's because in Scotland, you get two people at 6 a.m. in the morning.
1: Oh.
3: It's people coming back from the club from Tuesday night.
1: Oh.
3: And the people going to work.
1: Yeah.
3: Whereas, like, this morning, I only saw people going to work.
2: In Easter, we had a boiler room on Monday and Wednesday in the morning. And it was so weird to go to a boiler room. It felt like you were going to a club, but it was 7 a.m. and we were all drinking coffee.
3: Yeah, really?
2: Oh, it was classic. Like that was with Vokna.
1: Yeah, morning rave.
3: It was a morning rave. It's like a big thing in Germany, apparently. Yeah. People like go to these like regularly.
1: But there is like morning raves in Norway now as well. Yes. But they're not as popular, maybe.
3: Okay.
2: Yeah.
1: Because I've only had like one person who's told me about going.
3: Yeah.
1: But maybe
3: someone sent
1: me
3: a video, to be fair, of one they went to in Norway. And it looked pretty weird.
2: I feel like morning raves are pretty weird, to be honest.
1: The concept is weird.
2: Yeah.
1: At what time did they start?
3: They must have started at like 7, 8, maybe.
2: That's too late as
3: well,
2: I feel like. Because if I'm going to go to a morning rave, it has to be like at least... Like 5,
3: right.
2: I think. Because you have to feel a bit weird.
1: Yeah.
2: You don't feel as weird if it's 8 in the morning.
1: Yeah.
3: That's like a normal like time.
2: Yeah, that's normal. Yeah. But if it's like 4 a.m.
1: Oh my God.
2: You're going to morning rave.
1: Then it's not a morning rave. Then it's just a late rave.
2: Not if you...
3: Yeah, exactly. That's true.
2: When does
3: you can just stay up till that. That
1: yeah,
2: yeah. Yeah, but when do you go from having a late rave to a morning rave?
1: 6 a.m.
3: 6 a.m.?
1: Yeah.
2: Really? So yeah. 5 a.m. is still
1: if it starts at 5 a.m.
2: Exactly.
1: It's blurry.
3: I think the difference would be, have you slept before? Like it's a late rave if you've stayed up till it.
1: Yeah.
3: So it's a morning rave.
2: Any rave can be a late rave if you never sleep.
1: Well, now we're gonna have some fun here. So
3: is this a late rave or a morning rave on Faulkner this morning?
1: This is a late rave.
2: We haven't slept since last week.

0: David.
1: You can fight about it. We listened.
2: Oh my god, we both made the list.
1: Shall we? What did we listen to?
0: What didn't we listen to?
1: Yeah, well, we had Angel, Caroline Polachek, and Sebastian with the lovely love triangle first. It was
2: lovely.
1: Lovely. Kalia tight dress, shy girl. You shield. How do you say that?
2: You shield.
1: You shield. Club shy with Fuck Me. Kim Petras pop sound. Adriel SFX with Euphoria. Shay remix, actually. And Charlie XEX, lastly, with Speed Drive. James remix.
0: What a lineup.
2: Wow.
1: What a lineup.
0: What a lineup.
2: I'd go to that festival.
1: Me too. Well, maybe we should just make that festival in our own house.
2: Yeah,
0: we should. Could. Maybe over the summer.
1: What a segue into what, Hannah?
2: Summer parties.
1: Oh.
0: What's your favourite summer party? Theme.
2: Theme?
1: Yeah. Oh, theme.
2: Oh. That's a good question. Said one off air, which I think is
0: Summerween.
2: Summerween.
0: Summerween. It's like Halloween, but you do it midsummer, and instead of pumpkins, you carve like watermelons, and you just bring loads of just like refreshing things.
1: Wait, that's so fun! I want to do that.
2: Yeah, it's let's really do good. That.
1: But it's not. Well, can we just do it now?
0: Get dressed up. Get a watermelon.
2: We could do it. I'm just making up a date now. We could do it on the 31st of October. No, that's not too long.
0: Summerween. For Halloween. No, but like, we do Halloween midsummer.
1: Oh, wait. Oh, so you switch them around?
0: Yeah, we can switch them around.
1: Oh, wait. That's fine.
2: Yeah.
1: Then, but how will people look at us? Strangely. I don't care.
2: Where would we get the watermelons?
0: These cool people?
1: Yeah, exactly.
2: I want to join
1: so
2: them.
1: Cool.
2: Wow, where they look like so good mates.
1: What if we do that in the park?
2: The
0: in
2: park.
0: The park.
1: Yeah, you know,
0: the
1: that
0: only park.
1: Park.
2: In the
1: you
2: park.
1: Know, the only park in all of Oslo.
0: Yeah.
1: Haven't you heard about this?
0: Oh, yeah, the one park.
1: Yeah.
2: Is that sense. One?
1: Oh, yeah.
2: Yeah, the one next park. To the building.
1: Oh, yeah. Because the other one is just a patch of grass.
0: Yeah.
2: Yeah.
1: That's not a park.
0: No, not
1: that's
0: at all.
1: That's
2: just
1: grass.
2: Patch of grass.
1: That's just classic grass.
0: Patch of grass party. That's my favourite theme.
2: Patch of grass.
0: Patch of grass party.
2: Honestly, could be worse.
0: Sounds good.
1: Honestly, I want to go to
0: that's
1: that party.
0: All you have in Scotland.
1: Yeah.
0: Patch of grass parties.
1: We also got a little message that it's actually not just one listener we have.
0: We've got two.
1: Hey,
2: shut up.
0: But they're not listeners, they're observers.
1: Oh, yeah, they're observers.
2: Could the observers please send in their favourite summer party theme?
0: Yes,
1: oh,
0: please.
1: Yes. That's so much fun.
2: All the observers.
1: Okay, wait, while we wait, what do you think they'll say? Let's have a guess. Cheeky gander.
0: Surely.
1: Hyperpop.
2: If anyone says like a white party or something like that, I'd be very sad.
0: A white party?
2: Yeah, when you dress in all white.
0: Oh.
2: It's like a thing.
1: Oh, yeah, that's just KKK.
2: Yeah, so annoying.
0: That's
1: just an excuse.
2: But you see so many people on the metro in the summer dressed in all white for these white parties.
1: Oh.
2: Yeah, it's very annoying.
1: Whoa, I haven't seen this.
2: I've seen this because, you know, I'm from the west side of Oslo as
1: well.
2: It's like
1: yeah.
2: a thing.
1: That's true.
0: The white party is a thing in West Oslo.
2: I think so, yeah. I've never gotten to one because I hate dressing in all white.
0: Oh,
1: why?
0: God, now there's an observer listening in like, fuck, I was going to say white pie. Yeah.
1: Now you're
2: wrong. Please don't do that. No,
1: okay,
2: I'm just
1: say
2: saying my personal opinion is that there are more fun themes.
1: Yeah, we actually got a message now. It's white party. No, I'm checking.
2: Well, I respect you and I would gladly...
1: Oh, we have an answer.
2: Oh!
1: Fantasy theme party is perfect for the summer.
2: Oh, that's
0: could not agree more.
2: Honestly, like, that's not bad.
0: Hobbit, Shire.

0: a sun shining down.
1: Oh,
2: I feel like our environments as well kind of mix into fantasy quite well.
3: The Norwegian,
2: Scottish as well.
3: Oh,
2: Could be worse.
3: If you go into the nature, if you're not in the city.
2: Yeah, right.
3: Oh, song fun.
2: Yeah, if you go to the patch of grass, that is the
0: patch of grass. the patch of grass next to the patch of water.
2: Yeah, right.
3: Yeah.
2: So good for fantasy.
3: Yeah, it's so good for fantasy.
2: Which
3: park or patch of grass in Oslo do you think is the best fantasy?
2: For fantasy?
3: Yeah.
2: Ekeberg.
3: Ekeberg.
2: It has a nice view.
3: Which view? Whispering.
2: Beautiful view of Oslo.
3: Oh,
2: yeah,
3: that's fun. Do you not like it?

Party in the park, party in the bush, party under the bridge, party at the restaurant, party at the club, party in the day, party in my house, party on the way to the party in the park, party in the bush, party under the bridge, party at the restaurant, party at the club, party in the day,

Party at the restaurant, party at the club, party in the day, party at my house, party on the way to the party at the park, party in the bush, party under the bridge, party at the restaurant, party at the club, party in the day, party at my house, party on the park, party in the bush, party under the bridge, party at the restaurant, party at the club, party in the day, party at my house, party on the way to the party at the park, party in the bush, party under the bridge, party at the restaurant, party at the club, party in the day, party at my house, party on the

under the bridge. Party at the restaurant, party at the club, party in the day, party in my house, party on the way to the park. Party in the bush, party under the bridge. Party at the restaurant, party at the club, party in the day, party in my house, party on the live. 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

French, talk to me in Spanish, talk to me in your own made up language. Doesn't matter if I understand it. Talk right in my ear, tell me your secrets and fears. Once you talk to me, I'll talk to you and say, hey, now we go back to my place.

0: want to go back to back play. 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
1: That's crazy.
0: That's crazy. We had a lovely little party now.
2: What did we listen to?
0: Well, first we had Horse Girl and Dylan Brady with Country Girl Rock.
1: Banger.
0: Oh, it is. And then we had Fred again, Latin Mafia and Baby with Kiriam, and Troye Sivan with Party. And then we had Sag with Fresh New Set. And then we had Underworld with Born. Woo!
1: Banger.
0: Slippy.
2: Absolute
0: tune. Parentheses Nux. And then lastly, we had Charlie XCX, Troye Sivan with Talk Talk featuring Troye Sivan. And a little fun fact, the French and the Spanish voice is Dua Lipa.
2: Really?
1: Wow, yeah. I didn't know that.
2: That's a fun fact.
0: Yeah, I know.
1: What a funny fact.
0: It's a very funny fact.
1: I bet you get invited to loads of parties.
0: I do. By you. And only you.
1: We party loads together.
0: Yeah, we're such party people. It's insane.
1: Yeah.
0: Are you a party person?
2: No, I've never been to a party.
0: Never.
1: Well, we should fix that.
0: Yeah.
1: At the patch of grass.
2: At the patch of grass party.
0: At the patch of grass.
2: Ah, can we have a patch of grass party?
0: Oh, yes. Yeah. Okay.
1: Let's have a patch
0: for
1: of
0: all
1: grass.
0: Listeners out there, we're going to plan a patch of grass party and we'll invite you.
2: How big's the patch of grass?
1: Big enough for the two listeners and yeah, the three
0: five.
1: Of us.
0: So big enough for us five.
1: Yeah, yeah, yeah.
0: Yeah. Well, that's. What's a party if not five people?
2: Exactly.
1: It's just a gathering, to be honest.
2: Five people's a party.
0: Five people's a party and six people is...
1: A crowd.
2: Yeah. Too many.
1: It's too many people.
0: Wait, too many. What are your plans for the day now?
1: I'm going to work. Oh. And then I'm going to go to a party.
2: Oh, are you?
0: A patch of grass party?
1: A patch of grass party inside.
2: Wow. Yeah. You didn't mention it to us.
0: And we're not invited.
2: Wow. She's doing her own patch of grass party.
1: Yeah, it's just me on a patch of grass.
2: It's just you. Solo.
1: It's going to be quite cold, but, you know.
0: What about you,
1: You're
0: David?
1: More than welcome to join
2: I've
1: in.
2: I've got nothing on today.
1: Oh, do you want to join my patch?
2: So.
0: You're awake and ready for the day.
2: I'll find something to
1: do. You want to join my patch of grass party?
2: Patch of grass party? Two people on the patch of grass?
1: Yeah.
0: Oh, okay, so I'm just going to go fuck myself.
2: Yeah.
0: Then.
2: Yeah. So,
1: or you can join our...
0: Oh my god, thank you!
1: Yay!
0: Yay! We're having a patch of grass party. Oh my god, I'm invited. Oh my god, I feel so special.
2: And maybe the two listeners could come.
1: Yeah,
2: service.
1: Maybe. If you don't have plans.
0: But we're not gonna like dox ourselves on the radio. So we're gonna DM you where the party is.
1: Yeah. Easy.
0: So send me a DM.
1: Ask for the patch of grass, they'll know what you're talking about.
0: Oh, yeah, yeah.
2: Just send the patch of grass.
0: I'm going to send like a dove with the coordinates to the patch of grass.
1: Smoke signals.
0: Yeah, smoke signals. The patch of grass.
2: Patch of grass
0: located.
2: We'll burn down the patch of grass.
0: Burn it down?
2: Apparently, if you're doing smoke signals.
0: Oh, yeah.
1: No, we'll do the smoke signals next to the patch of grass.
0: Yeah, on
2: the patch of tarmac.
1: Yeah, easy. Cool.
0: That's easy.
1: Sorted.
0: Oh, sorted. Well, this is our time.
1: No.
0: We're going to listen
2: Goodbye.
0: To... Now we're going to have some... We have some Canel with the Dimois, and then we have actually more Charlie XCX and Shy Girl with 365 featuring Shy Girl, and that's going to be our outro songs for the day.
1: But don't leave the channel, because you can have some breakfast with frukost.
0: Yeah, exactly. Who's ready for some breakfast?
1: Always.
0: That's lovely. Are you ready for breakfast, David?
2: I don't know.
0: You don't know?
2: It's too early for breakfast.
0: What?
2: For me. I have my breakfast at like midday.
0: Oh. Okay.
1: That's cold lunch.

go. When I'm in the club, yeah, I'm bumping that. When I'm at the house, yeah, I'm bumping that. 365 party girl, bumping that. Should we do a little key? Should we have a little line? Okay.

0: And there we heard Demakesh with Stony Shore. And I was just gonna hear with you guys how you deal with being in English conversations, but with a friend.
1: Oh my gosh.
0: Yeah.
2: Oh my. I'm not good in English.
0: No.
1: Me neither.
0: Because me and Eirik over here were talking about...
1: Yes.
2: I was in Marbella for... Or in the summer. And it was the English football team there.
1: Oh.
2: And they say...
1: Soccer or football?
2: Soccer.
1: All right.
2: Oh, wait. Football is like... It was the academy.

0: I don't know what you're trying to say.
1: No.
2: The accent.
1: Yeah, accent.
2: Oh, yes.
1: Because he had a very weird accent. And I said accident. So he was like, accident? Do we mean in an accident?
0: Oh, no.
2: Oh,
0: Leonora.
2: No. Leonora.
0: That's not possible.
2: Oh, that's such a bad conversation with a guy.
0: But what I was saying was me and Eric over here were talking because we met this morning.
1: What is this?
0: We met this morning. We met like an English guy.
2: Yes, a Scottish guy. We met a Scottish guy this morning while brewing the coffee. And we're suddenly just talking like... when I speak for myself, or when I'm alone in a room,
0: yes,
2: I speak perfectly English.
0: But when, perfect.
2: Yes.
0: Perfect.
2: But when I speak with English-speaking people, I tend to be like, oh, hello.
0: Hello. Because then me and Eric have to like find how we together
2: express ourselves.
0: Express ourselves in another language.
2: Yes.
0: And we don't know each other that well.
2: No.
0: So it's our first time like talking English to each other.
2: And I feel a bit sensibility here.
0: Yeah.
3: Yes. Sensibility.
2: Sensitivity.
0: Yeah. It was a sensitivity here when we had to start like talking English.
2: Yes, it was quite difficult.
0: And then we were talking like this, everyone.
3: But I feel like kind of outside.
2: No, you're not outside. You're inside, honey.
3: I'm not outside.
2: But yes, because...
0: No, we're just telling you about this incident. And how are you speaking English when you're alone versus when you're with a friend, a Norwegian friend?
2: Yes. Or English-speaking friend.
3: I'm
0: here.
3: I'm not good in English.
0: All right.
2: So how do you... If I am an English guy, I say, hello, Leonora.
3: Hello.
2: How are you doing?
3: I'm doing well. What about you?
2: I'm doing perfectly myself. Because when we spoke to this Scottish person, I was also like, didn't find the right words, so I ended up like, oh, cool, you're from Edinburgh.
0: I can speak the English.
2: I can speak good English.
3: When I'm alone with you, you make me feel...
0: When
3: I'm alone, I'm singing in English.
0: Yes.
3: And I'm very great. Good.
0: You're really good at singing, yeah.
3: Yeah, but speaking, it's been like... Because I'm a Heyerdahl. That's my after name.
2: Oh.
0: Yeah.
3: And as you know, Tor Heyerdahl isn't that good to speak English.
2: Fantastic
3: so
2: bond.
3: I think I got it from him.
0: It's in the genes.
3: Yeah. Yeah.
2: It's in the genes.
3: Yeah.
2: Yes. Yeah, yeah. But I also like, til dere lyttere her, så når jeg prater engelsk...
3: I don't understand.
2: I'm taking it in Norwegian now for the listeners.
3: Okay, yeah.
2: When I speak English, you know, I tend to be like, how are you doing? Great, you?
0: Yeah.
2: And it's like so awkward because you don't, you have had like English and...
3: I don't think Englishmen say
0: no.
2: No, like, and it's like, yeah.
0: That's and also, I feel like when I am talking English with, for example, my friend Eric over here, I want to not seem like try hard.
2: Yeah, yeah. You don't want to flex.
0: Right?
2: You want to sound like a Norwegian trying to speak English.
0: Yeah. So, like, then I go, like, to just, like, being my typical Norwegian me, but just with, like, an English-Norwegian accent.
3: Yes. Accident.
0: Accident. So, I feel like it's about just trying to not being afraid of putting yourself out there.
2: Yeah. That is so... Slay.

0: 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First page in the storybook, I'm a large letter.
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Stick dancer in my hoodie, leave you stiff as a mannequin. Never graduated. Could've went to Princeton and Grambling. Instead, I'm in the vert with two chirps of Jennifer Aniston. X-Nay on the Uber stack. Know that text they hit. Could tell she got some good pussy. I got sex ray vision. 20K for some Curtis. Came from selling dope on Stahelen. Now we overseas, selling our shows in Copenhagen. Still answer on the first ring. When that money called London for a jacket, I came a long way from the underdog. Spojack.

to the Greyhound station. 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

0: 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I make MCs wonder like bread, but then bread gets toast. It's like that, Mr. Man, Mos Def, and Quali represent for every single real MC.
1: Yo,
0: you don't
1: yo,
0: stop.
1: This is the mighty Mos Def.